Attention Battalion Chief 43, engine 4910, truck 2, engine 14 for RIT. Cousins Burger, 44 North 8th Street, cross street of Linden Street and House Street for a commercial structure fire.

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1: Good.
0: Do you have fire police en route to this scene, or do they need to be re-alerted for it? The police department's requesting them.
1: We have some fire police on scene. 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

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Traffic control at a motor vehicle accident. Station 28, your fire police with Station 7. Emmitsboro, South Cedar Crest Boulevard and North Street. Traffic control at a motor vehicle accident.

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The front steps of 702 Turner Street, cross street of North Boyer Street, and North 7th Street. This is EMS, ALS unconscious overdose.

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1: Honestly, do they have a channel by chance?
0: No. No one called command yet. I believe G7's been handling everything.
1: Good job. Traffic 28 to G7 Park, though.

Borough, 116 North 4th Street, close to Long Street and Ridge Street, Nails overdose. Station 66, your third crew in place of Station 63, third crew of Station 7, second call in your district. Mansboro, 116 North 4th Street, close to Long Street, Ridge Street, Nails overdose.

rescue engine 7. Originally was a domestic disturbance between a 20-year-old male and the mother. The 20-year-old male is autistic, took a handful of an unknown type of pill, an unknown quantity, and swallowed them all. Now locks himself in the bedroom on the second floor. He has a history of becoming violent. You have a mutual aid police response coming out. You have a mutual aid police response coming out of Salisbury Township.

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up from McCungie Township, the ramp from Tillman Street to Route 22 eastbound for an accident with injuries. Station 62, Whitehall Township, up from McCungie Township, the ramp from Tillman Street to Route 22 eastbound for an accident with injuries.

0: Holland Township, Macy's, 300 Lehigh Valley Mall, in the main office on the second floor for an ALS faint in. Station 62, Whitehall Township, the Macy's, second floor, main office, 300 Lehigh Valley Mall, ALS faint in.
1: Lisa Clear from Cedar Crest North.
2: And 14 Stone.

Seattle Township, Route 145 and Cove Road, traffic control at a road hazard. Station 12 Fire Police, North Weddell Township, Route 145 and Cove Road, traffic control at a road hazard.

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Station 62, Upper McCutcheon Township, Sarah Care, 7010 Snowdrift Road, Suite 100, across the West Tillman Street, ALS stroke.

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1: Utility 12.
0: Utility 12 responding.
1: Except for Utility 12, there's mulch all over the roadway. State Police need assistance directing traffic while it gets cleaned up.
0: Copy.

0: Deputy 12.
1: 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Did I copy that was mulch in the roadway?
2: Yeah, mulch or bags of mulch?
1: Yeah, I'm off north of Cove Road. There's some mulch on between the grass and the white line. There's nothing in the roadway. We should be able to move this pretty quickly.
3: 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Southwell Township, 4205 Broadway, across North 42nd Street and 2 Street, Alice, over there.

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1: No, a broom and a shovel will be done in 2 minutes.

Salisbury Township, Cedar Crest Professional Building, 1251 South Cedar Crest Boulevard, Suite 311, across the Juniper Road, I-78 eastbound, intermediate sick person. Station 63 in place of Station 62, Salisbury Township, Cedar Crest Professional Building, 1251 South Cedar Crest Boulevard, Suite 311, across the Juniper Road, I-78 eastbound, intermediate sick person.

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Station 13, Lower Milford Township, Great Swamp Church, 9150 Spinnerstown Road, Crossroads County Line Road, and Hyder Road, a fire alarm.

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0: Responding.
1: Deputy 13, passerby, and they can hear the fire alarm going off. They didn't see your, they didn't see anything happening there.
0: That's 4 County, Deputy.

And Deputy 13, when we called the state police to let them know of the call, they said that they've been having issues with their alarm system there, that they've had several burglar alarms over the course of today there at that property that they've had canceled.

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Station 66, Loma Country Township, 4828 Derby Lane, across the Wild Cherry Lane, and Steeplechase Drive for BLS Fall.

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Hanover Township, 2798 Marianne Way, across of Ronca Boulevard and Dorothy Way, ALS Diabetic.

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1: 1510 Main Street. 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

Whitehall Township, 1234 California Avenue, across West Union Street and Midway Circle, BLS Ball. Station 62, Whitehall Township, 1234 California Avenue, across West Union Street and Midway Circle, BLS Ball.

South Wild Township, Cedar Village, 4234 Dorney Park Road, apartment 203, across the South Cedar Brook Road and Lincoln Avenue, ALS Ball. Station 62, South Wild Township, Cedar Village, 4234 Dorney Park Road, apartment 203, across the South Cedar Brook Road and Lincoln Avenue, ALS Ball.

Salisbury Township, Cedar Crest Post Acute, 1265 South Cedar Crest Boulevard, room 119B, Bravo. Cross Street of Oakley Lane and Fish Hatchery Road, a BLS sick person. Station 62, Salisbury Township, Cedar Crest Post Acute, 1265 South Cedar Crest Boulevard, room 119B, Bravo. Cross Street of Oakley Lane and Fish Hatchery Road, a BLS sick person.

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Station 73, Fountain Hill Borough Valley Housingville, 901 Cherokee Street, Apartment 101, Cross Streets of North Bishop, North Street, and North Pool Street, a BLS fall victim.

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Station 72, Upper Saucon Township, 5377 Susan Road, across from Mallard Lane and Blue Church Road South, BLS Ball.

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0: 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And all units get clear and go available for police.
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Randall Township, Spring Ridge Apartments, 1331 North 14th Street Apartment, Lima 2, Cross Street, Johnson Street, Overlook Road, ALS Site, Station 62, Whitehall Township, 1331 North 14th Street, Spring Ridge Apartments, Apartment L2, Cross Street, Johnson Street, Overlook Road, ALS Site.

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Fearless Fall Victim, Station 73, Salisbury Township, LCD Talk Facility, 1620 Riverside Drive, Fearless Fall Victim.

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Whitehall Township, 1170 Wolf Street, crossing Shot Avenue and Albert Street, be a sick person, Station 62. Whitehall Township, 1170 Wolf Street, crossing Shot Avenue and Albert Street, be a sick person.

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Catasauqua Borough, 25 Covington Place, Cross Street of Walnut Street, ELS Fall Victims.

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Emmaus Borough, 655 North Street, Cross Street to Oak Street, Franklin Street, ALS breathing problem. Station 63, Station 7 duty crew, Emmaus Borough, 655 North Street, Cross Street to Oak Street, Franklin Street, ALS breathing problem.

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South Whitehall Township, 1837 Ruth Street, cross street of Clifford Street, North Bird Street, ALS breathing problems, station 62. South Whitehall Township, 1837 Ruth Street, cross street of Clifford Street and North Bird Street, ALS breathing problems.

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McKenzie Township, 7908 Trails End, Cross Street of Mulberry Road and Pheasant Run, ALS overdose unconscious. Station 62, engine 57, Upper McKenzie Township, 7908 Trails End, Cross Street Mulberry Road and Pheasant Run, ALS overdose unconscious.

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1: 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He's unconscious but breathing. 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

Catasauqua Borough, 723 Crane Street, crossing of Chestnut Street, male assault victim, station 75, 3rd Crew, Catasauqua Borough, 723 Crane Street, crossing of Chestnut Street, male assault victim.

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